It is time for your cover song on the Heavy 96 Rock. Nick, hanging out with you. I wonder how many people will know where we're going with this one.

by New Order. I have told you this before. I kind of dig the new wave style now and again. Some of it's pretty cool. Some of it's totally off the wall. I'm like, I don't know about that. But this one makes your head bob. I like it. And I definitely like what Orgy did with it. If you think you're going to have a Blue Monday tomorrow, crank this up in your office. Make everybody go, what the hell? It's Orgy. Let's go.

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I got it for you right now. 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It's called Drag Me.

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Unfortunately, time is short. The heavy is coming to an end. Got a few more for you, so keep it cranked up. And hopefully this helped you through your Sunday evening. Got you prepared to battle the demons that will attack you on Monday. Because Mondays are always dumb. Let's face it. But we try to make those even better as well. Bridget and I will be with you 6 a.m. tomorrow morning. We will have some fun, get you prepared for the work week ahead, and give you an opportunity to do some fun things like beat Bridget at 7:30. Three people this entire year so far. We're what, halfway through almost? 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Wow. 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See if you can beat Bridget. And if you do miss beat Bridget, we replay it now at night at 7:30. 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Thank you so much for hanging out. We'll do it again next Sunday, 7 to 9. Keep the good vibes going. Static X, let's push it.

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hate to brag, but somebody told me I was a real asset today. 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
3: A better life with Dr. Sanjay Gupta.
4: We all know how important it is to stay active as we age, especially as we get older. But I've come to realize that for as good as people are about getting their cardio in, a lot of older folks really don't seem to be doing the recommended amount of strength training or even understand why it's so important. It helps you stay functional and therefore independent for as long as possible. Certified strength and conditioning specialist Dana Santis says a great place to start is not with dumbbells or barbells, but with your body weight, which allows you to build strength while also learning how your body moves and where your limitations exist. It also reduces the risk of overwhelming your connective tissue, which adapts more slowly than muscles as we get older. Once you're comfortable, you can dial up that intensity, but do it slowly, do it carefully. I'm Dr. Sanjay Gupta, helping you live a better life.
5: He's got ties. 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
5: 6:10 on your Monday, June the 8th. It is 71 degrees to start this morning. Thank you all for tuning in and making us a part of your day. My name is Nick at my post behind Master Control, and sitting just a few feet away from me, the best part of waking up and turning on your radio is not only the jams that get you going, but the awesome energy and the quick-witted intelligence of the smartest person in the room, even when it's not just me, because that's a pretty low bar. She is the one and only Bridget. Good morning, my friend. How was your weekend?
1: Quick.
5: Yeah. Flew by, right?
1: It really did. Hot yesterday for sure.
5: Oh, yeah.
1: We got to hang out on Saturday night.
5: That was always fun, yes.
1: Very much so, out in Loveland, supporting our good friend, meteorologist Randy Rico. But no, overall, good.
5: Yeah. It was, again, like you said, it flew by. Such a busy weekend. Had a great time seeing all the Rockheads out of the many events that we were out at this weekend. You know you did the weekend right, especially in our household, when yesterday was, you know, a pool day for the kids and everything, and it was kind of a wind down, but like 8 o'clock rolled around, and when the kids go, "Dad, I'm ready for bed," I'm like, "Oh, we did this. Excellent.
1: Nice work.
5: Go get out of there." And wife and I high five, and they're like, "All right, we got like an hour or something to hang out," and then... No, we're both falling asleep on the couch, so.
1: Yeah.
5: but it was an awesome weekend, and keep those good vibes going. See if we can tackle this Monday. Weather today is going to be warm, sticky, and humid. Higher chances of scattered rainstorms. Maybe want to grab that umbrella pretty much for the rest of the week, because as we move on, those rain chances increase. And it's going to feel like summertime out there. But it is a brand new week, which means we get a brand new chance to try to take down Bridget at 7:30. You take down our champ, you're going to score tickets to check out Motley Crue August 25th at Riverbend. 15 minutes, we're going to get to the wake-up call. Ohio is for Lovers Festival at the Rose Music Center coming in September. Your chance to win tickets for that. And thank you so much for hanging out with us on this Monday morning. Let's get it going.
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13: A better life with Dr. Sanjay Gupta.
14: We've talked a lot about measles over the past year, but mumps has largely flown under the radar, even though it's been making a bit of a comeback as well. That's because fewer people are getting the MMR vaccine, which stands for measles, mumps, and rubella. The vaccine's been around for decades. It is effective. It is safe. What makes mumps outbreaks difficult to contain is that symptoms usually don't appear for 2 to 3 weeks after someone's been exposed. And that can make it hard to pin down where that exposure took place. And someone who is infected can transmit the virus to someone else before they are symptomatic. If you get sick, which could manifest like a run-of-the-mill respiratory virus, or the telltale swelling of your cheeks and jaw, all you can really do at that point is to treat the symptoms and also isolate yourself so you don't infect anyone else. I'm Dr. Sanjay Gupta, helping you live a better life.
2: He's got ties. 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

0: 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Song clip in reverse for the wake-up call. Give us the name of the band being played backwards. You'll score a pair of tickets for the Ohio is for Lovers Festival. Oh, 96 Rock, what is your guess?
1: Is it Nirvana?
0: Nirvana is the correct answer. Well done. What's your name? Where are you calling from?
1: This is Billy from Hamilton.
0: Billy, thank you so much for starting your work week off with us. You're kicking it off on the right foot. You just scored tickets to check out the Ohio is for Lovers Festival. We got two tickets for you. Hang on the line. We'll get you squared away, okay?
1: Great, sounds good.
0: We are in a brand new work week. Maybe you're struggling a little bit. Check this out. How about some dew for your crew? This summer, we're traveling the tri-state in search of crews in need of a little relief. Roll up to your job site, office, wherever it is, with some ice-cold Mountain Dew and Mountain Dew Zero.

0: died and you just sit there. I died and you watched. I died and you walked by and said, no, I'm dead.
1: I'm a person who wants to do a ton of things. Trapped in the body of someone who wants to sleep. A lot. 96 Rock.

0: 96 Rock Mornings, Bridget and Nick, 16 minutes out from what we need to know on this Monday. What do you got for us, B?
1: Coney's for cause, Brent Spence Bridge corridor closures, easy for me to say, and why it's increasingly tougher to be a Reds fan right now.
0: Yeah.
2: What we've got here is failure to communicate. Some men you just can't reach. So you get what we had here last week, which is the way he wants it. Well, he gets it. I don't like it.

0: 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This is what you need to know.
1: A series of ramp closures and traffic changes tied to the Brent Spence Bridge Corridor project begin today.
2: Yay.
1: The Kentucky Transportation Cabinet says the 75 northbound off-ramp to the 12th Street will close and remain closed through next summer.
2: Yeah.
1: The 75 southbound on-ramp from 12th Street will close through this October.
2: All right.
1: Additional traffic changes are expected to begin on or after next Monday, June the 15th. Now, Kelly Ripon from WLWT News 5 drove the get-arounds over the weekend. You can check out the Channel 5 website for more info. She lives down in the Cove like I do,
2: yeah.
1: And this has been a huge conversation for everybody that lives around there, because it's the 5th Street exit right as you cross into Northern Kentucky, and then the 12th Street exit. So this is the second exit that is kind of the issue that we're talking about. The 5th Street exit will remain open both ways. It's the 12th Street exit that is going to be the issue moving forward.
2: I will inevitably, in like the few times I do cross the river to do something, will screw this up.
1: Yes, yes, you will. And a lot of people will.
2: And
1: there's
2: going to
1: be a lot of issues moving forward because of this. And this is just the start of it.
2: Yeah.
1: It's
2: going to be wild. Buckle
1: ta-da! Again, for those people that you come down for a Reds game or for Blink or football games, that's when the headaches are going to happen.
2: Yeah. So just be aware and plan ahead, and hopefully it doesn't bite you in the ass.
1: There you go.
2: There you go.
1: This one hits way too close to home. Our friends at the Norwood Skyline right here in our community are hurting after losing one of their own in an unthinkable act of violence.
2: Right.
1: 27-year-old Alyssa Hill, a waitress, a coworker, a mother, was working the lunch rush when her ex-boyfriend walked in and took her life. Now, two young kids are left without their mom. But this is what the community does. We show up. All week long, that Norwood Skyline is donating 20% of every single sale to help support Alyssa's children. Skyline has already stepped up with $25,000. Coca-Cola matched that with another $25,000. And now it's our turn. So if you can stop by, grab lunch, grab dinner, a coney, bring the family. It's all going to help.
2: It's going to help. And it's just, again, a tragic thing that happened right here. Basically, our studio is like blocks away from this place.
1: It really is. It's the skyline that we've all gone and eaten at. When I used to have a house here in Norwood, I've passed it
2: a quadrillion times. Yes.
1: Just so, so, so, so sad. And if you can help, again, please stop by and do so.
2: It's unthinkable to go through it. And
1: these two, I think, little boys that she leaves behind, every little bit is going to help this family.
2: Totally.
1: Let's talk sports.
2: The Reds had a rough weekend in St. Louis. They get swept by the Redbirds after a 5-3 loss yesterday. Those losses over the weekend pushed the Reds below the 500 mark. They are now 31-33 on the season, sitting at the bottom of the NL Central, 9.5 games back of the Brewers. The Reds will look to right the ship on the road still. They are on the West Coast taking on the Padres, who have been in a bit of a slump lately, so maybe some wins on the horizon. First pitch this evening, a late one, 9:40.
1: Are you basically saying they're worse than us? Hopefully.
2: I mean, hopefully. We started off so hot and then just can't seem to find any traction, and it's hard to be like excited about the team now. So hopefully they can turn it around. Still a lot of baseball to be played. So, Golden Tempo, the Kentucky Derby winner, won the Belmont Stakes on
1: Saturday. I didn't call that very well, did I?
2: You did not.
1: We were all out at Cappy's with Rico's fundraiser, and I'm like, not going to win. And everybody's like, yeah, you should not be a horse handicapper because you totally blew that one.
2: He got two of the three Triple Crown races, trainer Sherry DeVoe and jockey Jose Ortiz, proving to be a formidable force. So congrats to them on that big victory. Stanley Cup playoff action on Saturday in Sin City. Hurricanes and Golden Knights battle long into the evening, going to double overtime. Game 3 ends with Vegas on top 5-4 to take a 2-1 lead in the series finals. Game 4 is tomorrow, still in Vegas. Puck drop at 8. And tonight, Game 3 of the NBA Finals in New York at MSG for the Knicks and the Spurs. Knicks in the driver's seat up 2 games to none. Spurs will try to battle their way back in a hostile environment. You know New York's going to be crazy for this. Tip-off is at 8:30.
1: Win or lose.
2: Win or lose. Seriously, like New York, if the Knicks, which they inevitably probably are going to win this one, New York will do something that it hasn't seen in forever.
1: Very true.
2: And it's just going to be wild out there.
1: Yes. We talked about this last week where the flight that had to be turned around because a teen named their Bluetooth device Bomb.
2: Oh, yeah. That's yeah. Jack, no.
1: Well, now the audio of the crew notifying the plane, the passengers, that they had to turn the plane around has come to light. Listen to this.
3: We're going to be returning back to Newark because we have one passenger that seems to be making a funny joke that isn't so funny. Unfortunately, because of one person who doesn't want to comply with the instructions and it's compromising the integrity and the safety of not only his crew, but all the other passengers. At this time, we're going to be making our return back to Newark. The federal agents will be coming on board. Very serious issue.
2: You can just hear the annoyance
1: In
2: that pilot's voice, just like this jackknob, blah, blah, blah, blah, blah.
1: I'm really, though, surprised that somebody wasn't like, who is it?
2: I mean, maybe they filtered because that would have been my thing. I would have stood up and been like, there have been curse words.
1: Like,
2: which one of you MFers out here, like, because seriously, you're halfway through your fight. Wasn't this going overseas?
1: Like Spain? Or something,
2: yeah.
1: I think.
2: And you got to turn around because of that.
1: Well, because then you get back to the gate. Chances are the pilots and the crew have now timed out.
2: Yep.
1: You've got to wait for that.
2: It's a whole
1: you're
2: big
1: refueling.
2: Thing now.
1: Like, chances are you've got to rebook. You're not flying out again that day.
2: Nope. And that's already a huge flight, too. So you just wasted everybody's time all because you wouldn't change your Bluetooth setting.
1: You think
2: or
1: you're funny.
2: Yeah. That I hope that's all federal custody and everything that can
1: you're
2: be done
1: no
2: to that person
1: list.
2: Is going to be
1: right?
2: done to that person, right?
1: I mean, again, all of your actions, cause and effect, kid. Cause and effect.
2: Yep. Lesson,
1: I had this conversation with
2: learned.
1: My 19-year-old over the weekend.
2: Frustrations.
1: Right?
2: Yes.
1: That is what you need to know.
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10: People have started using AI for all sorts of things, but I cannot think of an area where the stakes are higher than your health. First of all, I'll tell you this. I know doctors who have cracked some seemingly impossible cases with the help of AI, so it can be a powerful tool. But AI can also hallucinate, provide bad advice, and be just as confident when it does that. If you do decide to plug any personal medical information into one of these chatbots, you should know that while the companies that created them have robust privacy protections in place, they are not bound by HIPAA, like your healthcare provider is. Whatever the advice presented to you, take it with a degree of healthy skepticism. Always get a second opinion. And remember, if you ever experience concerning symptoms, skip the AI consult and head straight to the ER. I'm Dr. Sanjay Gupta, helping you live a better life.
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0: 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It is time to play Beat Bridget. 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Let's see how it all goes down.
1: I'm the

0: 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Get more right, you win.
1: Ray, you are caller number 9, and you have your chance to beat Bridget. Are you ready for the challenge?
2: Give it a shot.
1: 6 questions coming your way, 60 seconds. Remember to pass if you do not know the answer to a question. We will come back to it if we have the time. You are playing for some Motley Crue tickets. So let's see how it plays out. Good luck to you. Here we go. Norman Bates was the hotel owner in the horror in which horror movie?
2: Pass.
1: Who was the first singer to have 5 number one singles off one album?
2: Michael Jackson.
1: That is correct. What is the name of the actor who plays Fonzie in Happy Days?
2: Henry Winkler.
1: That is correct. What is the name of He-Man's arch enemy?
2: Skeletor.
1: Skeletor is correct. Who became president after Nixon resigned in 74?
2: Johnson. Lyndon Johnson.
1: Incorrect.
2: Pass.
1: What famous leader was assassinated on March 15th, 44 BC, also known as the Ides of March?
2: Pass.
1: Go back to Norman Bates was the hotel owner in which horror movie? There is your buzzer. We have 3 correct answers for you. Let's see if that is going to be enough for Bridget to maybe win or lose today on this Monday. We'll see what happens. Bridget, Ray got 3 correct answers that you are contending with today. Okay. See how this Monday works out for you. 60 seconds on the clock. Here we go. Norman Bates was the hotel owner in which horror movie?
3: Pass.
1: Who was the first singer to have 5 number one singles off one album?
3: Madonna.
1: Incorrect.
3: Michael Jackson.
1: Michael Jackson is correct. What is the name of the actor who plays Fonzie in Happy Days?
3: Henry Winkler.
1: That is correct. What is the name of He-Man's arch enemy?
3: Skeletor.
1: Skeletor is correct. Who became president after Nixon resigned in 74?
3: Oh. Pass.
1: What famous leader was assassinated on March 15th, 44 BC, also known as the Ides of March?
3: Julius Caesar.
1: Julius Caesar is correct. Norman Bates was the hotel owner in which horror movie?
3: Bates Motel.
1: Which is not the name of the movie. But that is the correct location for the movie. Psycho!
3: But the show is like Bates
1: there
3: Motel.
1: There is a show, like a
3: okay,
1: series.
3: Okay, I watched the series.
1: Yeah, but...
3: I think it was called Bates Motel.
1: Let's see. 4 correct answers. Squeaks out the win for you, Bridget. Well done.
3: Goodness gracious.
1: Ray... Little rough on a Monday.
3: Sorry, Ray.
1: It's the way it happens sometimes. We appreciate you jumping in.
2: It works out that way sometimes.
1: That's the way it is. Yes, sir. But right now we need caller number 9. 513-750-9650. You want to go see Motley Crue for free at Riverbend this August? Start dialing.
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14: If you are struggling with substance abuse, alcohol, pills, whatever it may be, first of all, it's nothing to be ashamed of. We know addiction is a brain disease, and we also know getting into recovery can be tough. Also, in case this helps, I want to tell you about a new study at a Harvard School of Public Health, which found that spiritual belief, the idea of a steady religious practice, had a protective effect from addiction. Experts we talked to told us there were probably a few reasons why this might be the case. Number one, excessive drug and alcohol use would not be the norm in a religious community, and people want to fit in. Two, a belief in a higher power provides people with hope and solace, great foils for addiction. And three, and I think there's some merit to this, regular attendance in a faith community also provides connection. Just like in AA, camaraderie and social support is often what you need. I'm Dr. Sanjay Gupta, helping you live a better life.
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1: This is Danae.
0: Danae, you are caller number 9, and you just scored yourself a pair of tickets to check out Motley Crue this August at Riverbend. Well done.
1: Hang on. Awesome, thank you.
0: Hang on the line here. We'll get you all squared away, okay?
1: Okay, thank you.
0: August 25th at Riverbend, seeing Motley Crue. That is always a good time. Got another shot for you to win these tickets if somebody can beat Bridget tomorrow. Coming up in 14 minutes, we've got a Music Minute to get through. Stick with us.

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1: So we talked about this last week where Sharon and Jack talked about AI Ozzy, right?
2: Yeah.
1: Well, apparently, other people had the same kind of thoughts that we did about AI Ozzy and had some comments. Well, Jack decided to read some comments to Sharon, and this is Sharon's response after Jack read the comments.
3: It's too soon / disrespectful after his passing. He's being kept on digital life support. It's a cash grab and exploitive. His legacy should stay tied to his music and his live performances.
4: Cash grab. I'm not asking you to come. I don't want your money. I don't need your money. For somebody to turn around to me and say I'm doing a cash grab. For 10 years, we have been exploring it. Yeah. And the thing is, I don't have to justify. What do they think we're going to do? I'm going to hawk my husband around selling weed killer on an ad or selling cigarettes or beer. Do you think I'm going to do that? No.
5: Sharon got a little feisty there.
1: I mean, I'm not going to put it past her, though. I mean, she's a businesswoman.
5: 100%. And I believe she's right. They don't need the money.
1: That's fine.
5: But I still am of the same line as, like, am I going to go see AI Ozzy? Like, I think everything should be tied
1: if
5: to his living performance.
1: If tickets were on sale today, would you buy them?
5: No, I would not.
1: I would not either.
5: I would not. I would rather have seen Ozzy live. Again, if you pop him up as, like, as part of a festival and he does, like, a song there, cool. But AI Ozzy is not a reason for me to go to a show.
1: He can be the greeter at Ozfest.
5: Well, welcome to Walmart.
1: Welcome to Ozfest. I'm Ozzy.
5: Oh, that would be. I would go to Walmart to see
1: Slipknot
5: that.
1: Slipknot is over here on this stage.
5: Oh, see, that would be cool.
1: Maybe Slipknot's not playing because my daughter broke up with whoever.
5: Like your digital, like, maitre d', if you will.
1: That's what I'm saying.
5: That's a cool idea, actually.
1: See?
5: There you go.
1: Bret Michaels' daughter, Rain, is on a new Netflix reality show called Calabasas Confidential.
5: All right.
1: Apparently, the entire season is now streaming. This is from episode 7. She tells a story about what it was like growing up with a rock star dad.
6: The craziest thing I've experienced with my dad being a rock star is probably seeing a bunch of boobs at his concerts. Growing up, every concert we would go to, there'd just be boobs everywhere. Then I would collect the bras that they would throw on stage and then end up donating them to, like, a women's shelter because we were like, what are we gonna do with all these bras? One of my best friends came to one of the concerts and our moms both happened to have very fake boobies. So my friend thought something was wrong with the woman because she'd never seen real boobs. She's like, what's that? What's wrong with those boobs?
5: A lot of boobies going on right,
1: right?
5: there. I like the fact that they donated the bras, though,
1: to
5: a women's
1: shelter.
5: That was
1: very nice. Good for you.
5: Out of all
1: doing
5: of that,
1: some
5: that's
1: good.
5: A really good
1: doing
5: idea,
1: doing some
5: actually.
1: Good. And again, one of those stories where rock stars, just like us. Yeah. Richie Sambora's daughter, Ava, got married last month, and he posted a fun video of him singing with the wedding band as they performed a song from Bon Jovi's Past. Here's what it sounded like with the bride, the groom, and the guest as they all sang along to this.
5: Okay, I expected there to be a little more,
1: You thought it was going to sound better?
5: Maybe production
1: to
5: it or something. That sounds like the wedding I was just at like 2 weeks ago.
1: That's what I'm saying. It sounds just like what a wedding we would have been at.
5: They are like us in some way, shape, or form, I guess.
1: Ava, the daughter of Richie Sambora and Heather Locklear. She's probably hideous.
5: Yeah, of course she is.
1: And how about this? Congratulations to Nita Strauss and her husband. They welcomed their first child, Maxwell James, on May the 20th. 28th.
5: Congratulations.
1: Happy, healthy little boy. She says that it is the most rewarding experience so far of her life. She looks forward to every phase of motherhood, including bringing her son out on tour in the future.
5: There you go.
1: She's probably sleep deprived and doesn't know what she's saying right now.
5: Yeah. Give it a couple of months. You'll be like, this was really good idea.
1: Yeah.
5: Sarcastically.
1: There you go. There you go. That's your Music Minute.
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18: Have you ever noticed that you mostly breathe through one nostril at a time? Even when you're not sick, even when your allergies aren't bothering you. The body actually switches the dominant nostril as frequently as every 2 hours while we're awake. That's according to Adam Taylor, an anatomy professor at Lancaster University in the UK. This alternating cycle is automatic. It's regulated subconsciously by the hypothalamus and the brain, he said. Your body does this to give each nostril a chance to rest and repair so they don't get too dried out, which could make it easier for pathogens and inflammation to cause damage. Now, Taylor also said studies suggest the left nostril may be more dominant, and when the right nostril is dominant, the body is in a more alert or even stressed state. Who knew? Pretty fascinating stuff. I'm Dr. Sanjay Gupta, helping you live a better life.

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We got some Hollywood dirt we need to dig through. It's all piled up from over the weekend, and we're going to get into it here in 12 minutes. Here's Eve 6.

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2: So Guy Fieri's life pretty much revolves around food, right?
3: Yeah, he built it that way, I'm pretty sure.
2: I mean, every single show that he does has food at the core.
3: I mean, even when he did Shark Week, it was technically about food because they were feeding sharks.
2: There you go. And he's not a small guy, but he's also not, you know, morbidly obese.
3: Right.
2: Even though you see him eating in most of the shows that he's on.
3: He's always in Flavortown, right?
2: Well, there's this streamer who calls himself Dr. Spaghetti who thinks that he's figured out what Guy's secret is.
3: Okay.
2: He thinks that Guy doesn't really eat.
3: Oh.
2: He says you might see him put food in his mouth, but he doesn't really swallow.
3: So, all right.
2: He might chew it a few times, and sometimes he doesn't even stick it all the way in his mouth, or he just sticks it in his cheek. Okay.
3: All right. So we don't have, according to Dr. Spaghetti, video evidence of Guy swallowing food. I mean,
2: if he's tasting it and he's giving you his honest review, do you care if he spits it out?
3: If he swallows it or not, does it matter at that point? No. And
2: he's tasting it, right?
3: Yeah.
2: He's giving you his review, right?
3: That's what really matters in the grand scheme of
2: his
3: world.
2: Has he saved some, like, Diners, Drive-Ins, and Dives because of it?
3: Yeah.
2: All right.
3: I mean, so I don't know who was up in a fuss
2: Dr.
3: about
2: Spaghetti.
3: This, that Dr. Spaghetti had to get on and be like, he doesn't really eat his food.
2: I don't know if anybody else is upset besides Dr. Spaghetti.
3: I had a hard time as you were explaining this.
2: I'm really annoyed that I said Dr. Spaghetti this many times today.
3: I had a hard time as you were explaining this and trying not to make a weird sexual innuendo about Guy Fieri and not swallowing. So
2: okay.
3: I'm just going to leave that one there.
2: I could have done without that. Moving on. So Taylor Swift, Travis Kelce. We all know that they're getting married sometime this summer, right?
3: Isn't there the whole thing about Madison Square Garden now?
2: That is the rumor.
3: Why do I know this? Son of a...
2: according to multiple sources, everyone's been sworn to secrecy, but apparently somebody told Page Six anyway.
3: Oh.
2: The alleged wedding date is Friday, July the 3rd.
3: Wow.
2: The potential plan is for guests to be transported to Madison Square Garden on blacked-out buses. The arena was also chosen for its multiple entrances and, quote, highly secure infrastructure.
3: Okay.
2: I guess if you have billions, you can transform the space into a wedding venue.
3: That's valid, true.
2: MSG doesn't have any events booked from June the 29th through July the 6th. So there could be some truth to this.
3: Finals will be over by then.
2: I don't think that there's any truth to this, personally.
3: This is where, when I first heard this, I was like, because I think they do this with all their stuff. They're just leaking different stuff to throw people off the trail. That's what I would do if I was in their position.
2: Sure.
3: And to fully go on Madison Square Garden for your wedding, I mean, even for T-Sweezy and Travis, that seems like a little crazy, right?
2: I don't think it's going to happen either. Sure. Whatever.
3: There's going to be billions of people flocking outside there now, like, well, I want to see the wedding. It's not even going to be there.
2: Right. Sean Penn, did you know that I feel like you two might have more in common, at least two things?
3: Really?
2: He hates selfies and socializing with a group of more than eight people.
3: Yep. I never really have associated myself with Sean Penn, but those two things I'm 100% on board with.
2: Nicolas Cage has made a lot of mistakes financially.
3: Yes.
2: A lot of it has to do with his extravagant and eccentric spending.
3: Yeah, he's wild.
2: Bought a dinosaur skull where he spent almost $300,000. Exotic pets like 150,000 pet octopus. A $20 million Gulfstream jet. A burial tomb that he built in a cemetery in New Orleans where he wants to be buried. Some of the other reason that he might be going for broke is because he turned down roles in the following movies.
3: Oh.
2: Shrek.
3: Oh, that would have been a cash cow for him.
2: Neo in The Matrix.
3: He turned down Neo. Oh, big mistake.
2: Harry in Dumb and Dumber.
3: Big mistake.
2: Finally, Aragorn.
3: Aragorn.
2: In Lord of the Rings.
3: I didn't know he was even cast for that.
2: So, Matrix, Dumb and Dumber, Shrek, and Lord of the Rings.
3: Wow. Saying yes to two of those films.
2: You could have bought another Pet Octopus.
3: Financially secured for like a very good while.
2: I could not
3: picture him as Aragorn in Lord of the Rings, though. That's kind of weird.
2: No.
3: Yeah. But the others, I mean, why not? Go for it. But you turned them down, and that's your loss, I guess.
2: Ah, Nicolas Cage. Instead, you give us other horrible movies that we didn't ask for.
3: Some of them are good, and some of them are so horrible, they're actually fun to watch.
2: There you go. All right. That is your Hollywood Dirt.
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18: A Better Life with Dr. Sanjay Gupta.
19: Breast cancer is the most common cancer among women in the world. And according to a new study out of the University of Washington School of Medicine, an estimated 3.5 million cases a year are expected by 2050. Now, the good news is we've gotten so much better at screening, earlier detection, and cutting-edge treatments in many countries, including here in the United States. But even here in America, black women have a death rate from breast cancer that is 40% higher than white women, a disparity that exists despite our world-class treatment infrastructure. So what can you do to lower your risk? Eat less red meat? Try your best to manage your blood sugar and your weight? Exercise is really important. Cut back on drinking, quit smoking. And remember this, you should start getting mammograms. At what age? 40. That's when you should start. I'm Dr. Sanjay Gupta, helping you live a better life.

0: 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Refreshed.
1: A series of ramp closures and traffic changes tied to the Brent Spence Bridge Corridor Project have begun today.
2: Yay.
1: The Kentucky Transportation Cabinet says the 75 northbound off-ramp to the 12th Street exit is closed and will remain closed through the summer of 2027.
2: Okay.
1: So basically one calendar year. Now, the 75 southbound on-ramp from 12th Street will close through this October. Now, additional traffic changes are expected to begin on or after next Monday, June the 15th. It is the first of many traffic changes that are going to be happening with the companion bridge. We've got the info of these changes up on the 96 Rocks and Steady Facebook page.
2: I know it's not
1: the 12th Street exit.
2: Yeah.
1: 5th Street is the first exit. 12th Street is the second exit.
2: It's all jacked.
1: That's what you need to know.
2: And here's how this is all going to work out too. As soon as you all get accustomed and acclimatized to the way the new route is, that's when they're going to close something else and it's all going to change again. And it's going to be a constant battle of
1: why
2: is there so much traffic?
1: Yeah.
2: So just be prepared for that.
1: And then, you know, you've got other stuff in general. And because of the changes with on the Ohio side with the exits and things that they've shut down, Ezra Charles and other stuff.
2: Yeah.
1: The get arounds that a lot of us already know because the bridge backs up, you know, before rush hour.
2: Yep.
1: That's all kind of jacked up.
2: That's all going to be jacked up. Yeah. So.
1: And that they're like, oh, just use the get arounds. Yes, we're all trying to do that, but everybody's going to be doing that.
2: I need a get around for the get around. Come
1: on. I need
2: a
1: helicopter, is what I need.
2: Or a teleportation device.
1: Or an amphibian car.
2: I would love to see you driving an amphibian car, by the way. I see Bridget just angry going across the river. See?
1: I think it'd be great.
2: I'd laugh my ass off.
1: It would be great.
2: I don't want to see you flying a helicopter because then we're all in trouble.
1: So. I agree with that, too. Real craptastic weekend for the Reds, swept by the Cardinals. They're looking to snap that losing streak. They begin a road series against the San Diego Padres tonight. Way too late for me. 9:40 first pitch. Usually they don't do great when they're on that side of the country.
2: Yeah, West Coast never very kind to them. The one silver lining, maybe I'm trying to find a positive here, is that the Padres have lost like 8 of their last 10.
1: Yeah.
2: So maybe this is something where the Reds can take advantage. They need something to kickstart their record back up there because we were so awesome in May.
1: I know.
2: And then all of a sudden it was just like.
1: Well, we were good in April.
2: April. Sorry.
1: May
2: that's right. It's
1: not
2: June.
1: Been See, great.
2: So,
1: yeah. The Knicks lead the Spurs 2-0 in the NBA Finals. Game 3 is tonight. Stanley Cup. The Golden Knights are up 2-1 over the Hurricanes. Game 4 is tomorrow night. And believe it or not, the World Cup gets underway Thursday.
2: Yeah.
1: So
2: it's going to be wild.
1: All of the sports.
2: And then you're going to have just the random football offseason nudes sprinkled in there, too. So
1: yeah.
2: It's a never...
1: Well, because mini camp starts, right?
2: We got voluntary mini camps for a lot of teams. I think the Bengals are in action here shortly, if not already. And then you get a couple weeks and they'll be back for mandatory camp at the mid-July. So it's crazy.
1: Humidity going up today, so are the chances of daily downpours, according to meteorologist Randy Rico. Basically, noon to 7, she said.
2: That's the window? All right. Well,
1: high of 84, humid.
2: Humid.
1: Stay hydrated.
2: Not humid.
1: Ugh, I hate when people drop the humid, not humid.
2: Yeah, humid.
1: Stay hydrated in the humidity.
2: Use all of your H's today.
1: There you go. That is what you need to know refreshed.
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20: Colleague of mine was telling me the other day about how their Instagram feed is filled with videos, most of them kind of funny, about how grandparents and friends tend to bulldoze new parents out of the way to get to see their baby. As a dad of three daughters, I know how life really does become all about them the moment those kids are born. But I also know parents are still people, too, who need their own attention beyond being mom or dad. And moms, in particular in those early years, can feel especially invisible in the eyes of other people. So what can you do to stop contributing to what is known as maternal invisibility? Women we spoke to said these two things were the most helpful. When people stopped to ask how they could best support them, number one, or when they took the initiative to handle certain tasks that obviously needed to be done. I'm Dr. Sanjay Gupta, helping you live a better life.
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0: 96 Rock Mornings, Bridget and Nick, getting through this Monday. The morning's over. We're commercial free in the 96-minute rock block. And here's something cool. If you missed Beat Bridget at 7:30 and you didn't get a chance to listen to the questions and all that stuff, that's okay. In case you didn't know, we replay this now at 7:30 in the evening. So you can find out that you would have lost to her anyway if you, in case you missed
1: not
0: it.
1: Not necessarily.
0: But really cool that you can hear it and get all the questions and maybe do a little practice so that when you actually want to participate at 7:30 in the morning, you can take her down.
1: Well, we know that a lot of people's schedule changes a little bit in the summer, whether because the kids are out of school or that maybe your schedule changes because of summer hours with work. Whatever it is, we're here to help.
0: And really, we just want the opportunity to hear how awesome Bridget is. That's the real
1: Not
0: reason.
1: At all.
0: So 7:30 tonight, catch the replay. 7:30 tomorrow, take her down for real. Score yourself some Motley Crue tickets. JD's got you in next. Here's Architects. Everything ends later.

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September can't get here soon enough as far as, you know, concert-wise, because I want to enjoy the summer, don't get me wrong. But I'm also excited to see this band when they play at Brady. Have not seen them live in a couple of years, and certainly have not seen them at Brady, which was one of my favorite venues in town. It's Shinedown with Searchlight on 96 Rock.

Saw this one over the weekend, and I feel like I got to bring it up again. Apparently, according to sex research results, women prefer chubby men. How about that? How about that, big boys? These days, women prefer the soft body guys because they make better husbands and fathers, while the people who stay in shape tend to stray a little bit more. So people who have an extra layer of fun on their body, good for you. Women, they're everywhere. Go get you one.

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Chili Peppers on 96 Rock, JD on the job. Coming up, we'll hit some Rage, Black Sabbath, System of a Down. I know, I'm feeling a little angry this morning. Here's Godsmack when Legends Rise. 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
1: You guys are out of your f***ing minds!

angry and upset? 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Find a way to find your inner peace other than lifting weights. I don't know. For me, I'm still going to the gym.

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Metallica on 96 Rock. It's JD on the job with you. Coming up this hour, Stone Sour, Rob Zombie, Bad Omens. Here's Shinedown. It's Dead Don't Die on 96 Rock.

Are you worried that aliens are going to come and destroy all of us? Well, apparently it's almost impossible for aliens to visit Earth. I did not know this. It's not that they might not exist. It's that they can't get to our planet from theirs. That's what research is telling us now. Any alien civilization capable of visiting Earth would need to travel at least 4.25 light years from the nearest star system, a distance so immense that even optimistic predictions say the journey would take a century or more. And the odds are we are not going to be around when they finally do get here and attack.

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0: 96 Rock, Cincinnati's Pure Rock. JD on the job with you. So this weekend, we had new movies at the box office. The two big ones that I felt were going to be the most profitable ended up being the most profitable. And the one I predicted to be the top one ended up being the top one. Scary Movie. The new weigh-ins. The sixth installment in this franchise is, first off, hilarious that it's gotten this far. I don't think I've seen one after the first two. But we wanted to see it this weekend, but we had so much crap going on that it made it impossible. But it ended up doing quite well. $55 million. This weekend at the box office, coming in at number one. Ratings-wise, 5.6 on IMDb. 69% fresh from, like, actual audience members. Critics hate it, 25%, but that's not a shocker. Critics should hate movies like that. It's a parody movie, that's why. Then Masters of the Universe, the He-Man flick. $29.3 million, which I feel like is a little low for what they were expecting, but ratings-wise, Rotten Tomatoes got it at critics feeling at 60%. And then the fans are at 88%. IMDb gives it a 7.2 rating. So maybe we should go watch it. I don't know. When these movies came out, I was like, I don't know how many people care about He-Man stuff anymore. And the answer is not that many, because they didn't go see it despite the good ratings. But I don't know. Maybe it'll get an uptick in week two. We'll find out. But that's what happened at the box office this weekend.
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12: How often do you stop to wonder whether you should share something that's revealing, maybe even embarrassing, with a partner, a friend, or even your boss? In her new book called Revealing, The Underrated Power of Oversharing, behavioral scientist Leslie John says doing just that can help you deepen relationships that are vital to your life. We need people to trust us in order to get things like love, friendship, and career success. That's what she told us. When you make yourself vulnerable by revealing something sensitive, it does make other people trust you. In turn, when you ask someone to reveal something about themselves, showing that interest will generally lead someone to like you more. Why? Because people like to be asked about themselves, she says. It also signals that they are discriminating and choosy, but in a good way. I'm Dr. Sanjay Gupta, helping you live a better life.
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96 Rock, Cincinnati's Pure Rock. It's JD on the job with you. Foo Fighters are Trapped coming up here in just a few moments. Plus, we got to talk about Reds. Did not go well in St. Louis. What's going on, boys? Here's Papa Roach.

0: 96 Rock, Cincinnati's Pure Rock. It is JD with you on the job. And all right, let's just get it over with, right? Let's talk some Reds. Woo! Not good, right? Reds got swept in St. Louis over the weekend. And the worst part than just getting swept is, like, it's not like there's a quick flight for home. No, I had to fly all the way out to San Diego afterwards to think about it. Yeah. That's not fun. Not fun at all. I'll be in San Diego tonight to take on the Padres, but Sam Moll took the loss for a second straight day. 5-3 loss. Continuing what has been a very difficult stretch that has really kind of been on the bullpen's shoulders here. As a unit, their bullpen allowed 13 runs in 12 innings over the weekend. It's been a real problem. Continues a stretch of losing, which has dropped the Reds 2 games below 500 for the first time this season. They've now dropped 4 straight, 5 of 6, and 8 of 10. They're in last place in the NL Central. Manager Terry Francona spoke briefly to the team after the game, encouraging them to keep their heads and energy high as they depart for a series in San Diego, rather than walking around the clubhouse like a morgue. But you got no Ellie. You got no Hunter Green. It seems like you have no bullpen whatsoever. Emilio Pagan's gone. Like, there's just not a whole lot of things to be positive about right now. Eugenio Suarez isn't living up to the level that we all thought that he could be. Of course, he's been injured, so trying to get back to it. Matt McClain had a couple of home runs yesterday, but, I mean, how long can J.J. Bladé carry your team? Like, started the year at AAA, for God's sakes. He wasn't supposed to be doing all of this for you. Sal Stewart has cooled off tremendously. Yeah, it's just been a rough go. Good thing is, San Diego kind of sucks now, too. They haven't been very good. They're 33-31, so they're not that much better than where the Reds are right now. So, hopefully things will go well. Andrew Abbott gets the ball tonight. First pitch, not until 9:40. It's a late one.
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9: How often do you stop to wonder whether you should share something that's revealing, maybe even embarrassing, with a partner, a friend, or even your boss? In her new book called Revealing, The Underrated Power of Oversharing, behavioral scientist Leslie John says doing just that can help you deepen relationships that are vital to your life. We need people to trust us in order to get things like love, friendship, and career success. That's what she told us. When you make yourself vulnerable by revealing something sensitive, it does make other people trust you. In turn, when you ask someone to reveal something about themselves, showing that interest will generally lead someone to like you more. Why? Because people like to be asked about themselves, she says. It also signals that they are discriminating and choosy, but in a good way. I'm Dr. Sanjay Gupta, helping you live a better life.
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It's JD on the job. Lindsay Marie's taking over next. 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
1: Ain't no rest for the wicked. 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Next time, it's a flyaway trip in an Airbnb for me. Lindsay Marie, recuperating with Shine down here, safe and sound on 96 Rock.

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All day, every day. What's good? It's Lindsay. Thanks for doing your afternoon with us. I'm here till 7 o'clock at least, pressing buttons, playing the latest from Day Seeker. Taking this one out on the road with Motionless and White this one. What do you think? New Day Seeker, crawl back to my coffin on 96 Rock.

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favorite Dave Grohl. Yeah, I'll catch him at Bourbon and Beyond at the end of summer. Sweet, sweet summer. Hot, sticky, sweet. Yes, we've got scattered thunderstorms throughout the week. The heat and humidity to go with it. Welcome to summer. Doing it with Papa Roach here. 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

I didn't realize it's Cincinnati Barbecue Week. Eat your meats, brisket, burnt ends, baked beans. 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You have a Google. I know you know how to use it. And I have a couple requests. Man, I'm hungry. Lindsay Marie here for a good time and some barbecue too. With Bad Omens and Dying to Love on 96 Rock.

The Pretty Reckless will play Louder Than Life, and suddenly not so far away. Let's do summer first, though. 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

Jack White from the Rock and Roll Hall of Fame to Megacore. That's going down the Pavilion outside September 18th. And so many shows in between now and then. 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

American Idiot. Hey, 250 years of us. Wow, we've done it, guys. Now we've got UFC on the White House lawn. What a time to be alive. Lindsay Marie, feeling alive today with New Architects, Broken Mirror on 96 Rock.

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I say you look so fine that I really want to make you mine. 4, 5, 6, come on and get your kicks. 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

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And outside of the poison ivy, barking dogs, crying kids, old trash in the fire pit, mosquitoes, and bout of norovirus that my entire family got, camping was pretty good. 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

Yeah, exactly what Eddie Vedder just said. Yellow Ledbetter, it's 96 Rock, Cincinnati's pure rock. Have you gotten to hear the new Shinedown album? It's out now. 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

We'll have our viewing parties at the Banks for the World Cup beginning on Thursday at the World Cup Viewing Village at the Banks with matches on all the big screens. That begins on Thursday, so I think I have time to rewatch, binge on all the seasons of Ted Lasso, especially after hearing the news we lost Anthony Head, a.k.a. Rupert. Buffy and Ted Lasso. Such a bummer, man. That's a mess. World Cup soccer on the way. Go Richmond.

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Well, our app doesn't stop rocking, and it's certainly louder than any dog. 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

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Think again. 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

B or whatever you need to drink as you watch the Reds unravel in real time. After getting swept by the Cardinals in St. Louis, did anyone see that Reds fan using his kid as a vending machine for that home run ball? It's gone viral and it's on Reddit right now. Kid's okay. And I hope the dad is just a little bit embarrassed today. Bad Omens here. It's Dying to Love on 96 Rock.

96 Rock. Lindsay Marie handing it over to Cousin Vinny, thankfully. I'm rough after my weekend camping trip. Not worth it. Next time we'll get an Airbnb. Who needs poison ivy anyway? Talk to you tomorrow. It's 96 Rock.

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Coming up, we've got Korn, Shinedown, and Guns N' Roses, plus a replay of this morning's Beat Bridget. But before we get into all of that, I've got this. It's new from Papa Roach, Wake Up Calling on 96 Rock.

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And if you missed Beat Bridget this morning at 7:30, coming up in less than 3 minutes, I have got the replay for you. It's Green Day on 96 Rock.

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1: Ray, you are caller number 9, and you have your chance to beat Bridget. Are you ready for the challenge?
2: Give it a shot.
1: 6 questions coming your way, 60 seconds. Remember to pass if you do not know the answer to a question. We will come back to it if we have the time. You are playing for some Motley Crue tickets. So let's see how it plays out. Good luck to you. Here we go. Norman Bates was the hotel owner in the horror in which horror movie?
2: Pass.
1: Who was the first singer to have 5 number one singles off 1 album?
2: Michael Jackson.
1: That is correct. What is the name of the actor who plays Fonzie in Happy Days?
2: Henry Winkler.
1: That is correct. What is the name of He-Man's arch?

0: What famous leader was assassinated on March 15th, 44 BC, also known as the Ides of March?
1: Pass.
0: Go back to Norman Bates was the hotel owner in which horror movie? There is your buzzer. We have three correct answers for you. Let's see if that is going to be enough for Bridget to maybe win or lose today on this Monday. We'll see what happens. Bridget, Ray got three correct answers that you are contending with today. Okay. See how this Monday works out for you. 60 seconds on the clock. Here we go. Norman Bates was the hotel owner in which horror movie?
2: Pass.
0: Who was the first singer to have five number one singles off one album?
2: Madonna.
0: Incorrect.
2: Michael Jackson.
0: Michael Jackson is correct. What is the name of the actor who plays Fonzie in Happy Days?
2: Oh, Henry Winkler.
0: That is correct. What is the name of He-Man's arch enemy?
2: I'm going to say Shira, but she's the chick. Skeletor.
0: Skeletor is correct. Who became president after Nixon resigned in 74?
2: Oh. Pass.
0: What famous leader was assassinated on March 15th, 44 BC, also known as the Ides of March?
2: Julius Caesar.
0: Julius Caesar is correct. Norman Bates was the hotel owner in which horror movie?
2: Bates Motel.
0: Which is not the name of the movie. But that is the correct location for the movie. Psycho!
2: Ah! But this show is like Bates
0: there
2: Motel.
0: There is a show.
2: I watched the series.
0: Yeah, but...
2: I think it was called Bates Motel.
0: Let's see. Four correct answers.
2: Woo!
0: Squeaks out the win for you, Bridget.
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0: well
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3: 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Can you beat Bridget?
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7: A better life with Dr. Sanjay Gupta.
8: We've talked a lot about measles over the past year, but mumps has largely flown under the radar, even though it's been making a bit of a comeback as well. That's because fewer people are getting the MMR vaccine, which stands for measles, mumps, and rubella. The vaccine's been around for decades. It is effective. It is safe. What makes mumps outbreaks difficult to contain is that symptoms usually don't appear for 2 to 3 weeks after someone's been exposed. And that can make it hard to pin down where that exposure took place. And someone who is infected can transmit the virus to someone else before they are symptomatic. If you get sick, which could manifest like a run-of-the-mill respiratory virus or the telltale swelling of your cheeks and jaw, all you can really do at that point is to treat the symptoms and also isolate yourself so you don't infect anyone else. I'm Dr. Sanjay Gupta, helping you live a better life.
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